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Cast like honey, sweet like honey, honey vibes cool, VOJ, Playboy. Huh. When you hear me crying, no? When you are about to make a feature, the place can X amount of messages people to my figure.

0: God Nation, are you here? God Nation, are you here? I'm so excited to be here this wonderful evening. Thank you so much. You may be seated. You can go ahead and greet your neighbor as you take your seat. Greet two, three people. Welcome them to the youth camp. I want to take this opportunity to appreciate my father in the Lord, the prophet of God, and mom, Ruth Emmanuel Makandiwa. Come on, let us appreciate our father and our mother, our covering. Some of the people that are here, you really don't understand what it is to have a father. I've been privileged by God to be ministering and pastoring one of our branches in Cape Town. And it's a place that is full of crime. It's a place that is full of murder. The criminal activities that are there are not small. They are real criminal activities. You find yourself in a place where they are gangsters, and these guys, they don't think twice before they pull the trigger. To be in such a place, and there are no phenomenal men of God that are there. The first time I got there in 2016, I realized there is a thick cloud above the atmosphere. And you really start to appreciate the presence of a father. Being in a place where it has been penetrated. Being in a place where it has been opened. Where you pray and you feel in the atmosphere that this atmosphere is open. So you realize when you are here that we really don't know what we have. When we are with our father, a lot of prayers are just going through his portal. And being in that place, it's a closed atmosphere. It takes a lot for the prayers to go through to the heavens. And it's a place where anything can happen anyway, anytime. You see, when you say, "I'll see you when I'm back," that one, you really need the covering. We've been there for almost 10 years now, and nothing has ever happened to us because of the covering that we have. Help me to appreciate my father for life and my mother forever. I love them so much. Thank you. Also, allow me to appreciate our youth pastors, wonderful people, Pastor SJ and Mama. Come on, let's just appreciate them. Thank you so much, men of God, for the wonderful work. We really appreciate you. All the pastors, I appreciate you. All protocol observed. Thank you. We may be seated, choir. Thank you. We are not going to be here for a long time since it's the beginning, the first day. I promise I'll do my best to be here in a short time and deliver what I should deliver briefly. The book of Zechariah, the prophet. the book of Zechariah the prophet, chapter number 4, verse number 6 and 7. The book of Zechariah, chapter number 4, verse number 6 and 7.
1: Zechariah 4, verse 6 and 7. We may stand for the reading of the word. Then he answered and spake unto me, saying, This is the word of the Lord unto Zerubbabel, saying, Not by might nor by power, but by my spirit, saith the Lord of hosts. Who art thou, O great mountain? Before Zerubbabel, thou shalt become a plain, and he shall bring forth the headstone thereof with shoutings, crying, Grace, grace
0: unto it. Thank you so much. Let us appreciate the men of God. To my lovely wife, thank you so much. Thank you so much. She is my royal guard. As I'll be ministering, she'll be praying. She is my intercessor. Jeremiah is born in a time where there is so much wickedness in the land of Jerusalem and in the land of Judah. And the Bible says, and God gave him a word and said unto him, I want you to go and pass a judgment to Zedekiah the king, and to the people of Jerusalem, and to the people of Judah. And the Bible says, and Jeremiah went to the king, and he told the king what was about to come. He declared the impending danger that was ahead. And the Bible says, and the king and the children of Israel did not hearken to the word of Jeremiah the prophet. And God sent again Jeremiah, this time around to dramatize the prophetic word. And he got into the court of the temple with a yoke on his shoulder. And he said to them, this is the word of the Lord unto the Jews. If you don't hearken to the instructions of the Lord, this is what is going to happen to you. You are going to be yoked by the enemy, and you shall be taken out of this land. And the Bible says, and they broke the yoke that was upon the shoulders of Jeremiah. And instead, they proclaimed their own word and said, this is what the Lord says. If the enemy comes and tries to yoke us, this is what is going to happen to the enemy. And the Bible says, and they put Jeremiah into prison. Jeremiah is now incarcerated. As they were sending him to jail, the Bible says he gave a word unto Zedekiah and said, Zedekiah, you shall not remain. You shall be taken to exile. You are not going to die there in Babylon. As for you, you shall die in peace, but they shall take you. And the Bible says it happened as Nebuchadnezzar was coming from a battlefield. As he was coming, he just decided, let me also pass through and collect more slaves in this land of Israel. And the Bible says, and Babylon besieged Jerusalem. They went and they took everyone who was in the city. They went and they colonized everyone. All the prophets, including Daniel, including Ezekiel, were taken. And the Bible says, and they were carried to the land of Babylon. They destroyed the temple. They had a strong army general by the name Nebuzaradan. And they destroyed the temple and they took the tools of the temple. And the Bible says they journeyed to Babylon with the children of Israel. And now they are in the land of Babylon. They started to pray. They started to fast. And the Bible says when they were fasting, Jeremiah heard the word that the people that were taken from here have embarked on a fast. They are praying to God for an early restoration. And Jeremiah wrote another letter in the book of Jeremiah chapter number 29. He patented his prophecy. And he said, pray no more. Fast no more. You rather eat. Build houses there. Marry there. Have children there. Build your houses and have weddings there. Because you are not going to come out of the land of Babylon in less than 70 years. The Lord has got your welfare in his thoughts. But after only 70 years, that's the scripture that we all caught in the book of Jeremiah chapter number 29, verse number 11. That I know the plans that I have for you. He wrote a letter unto them. Fast no more, pray no more, stay there, make peace with the Babylonians. Don't even seek to fight against them, because you are not coming out before 70. Jeremiah knew how to patent to follow up his prophetic word. And the Bible says, and the people dwelt there in the land of Babylon. They are there in the land of Babylon, and Jeremiah is there in Judah, in Jerusalem, with the disabled. Those are the only people that were not taken. And the Bible says, upon almost 70 years, Nebuchadnezzar felt like having a banquet. And he commanded the boys to bring the cups and the tools that were taken from the temple. And he said, we want to enjoy. Bring the cups that came from Jerusalem, from the temple. We are not going to drink elsewhere. We want those cups. And the Bible says the cups were brought. As they were drinking and enjoying, the Bible says a hand appeared and wrote upon the wall, Mene, mene, teke ufasin. You have been weighed and you have been found wanting. You have been found unworthy, Nebuchadnezzar. Here where you are dancing, already there is a weighing that is taking place. And the Bible is saying you have been weighed and you have been found unworthy. And the Bible says, because God is preparing for the coming back of the children of Israel. If you read the book of Isaiah, the Bible says, because God had allowed Isaiah to prophesy about the king called Cyrus. Don't worry, I'm just laying my foundation so that you know where we are going. And the Bible says Nebuchadnezzar did the uncalled for. And he drank from the holy utensils. And God said this was not the arrangement. The arrangement was to punish the people from Jerusalem to Babylon. But we did not agree on taking and using the utensils. And the Bible says, and Nebuchadnezzar died. And his son took over. And another king by the name Cyrus came into power. And the Bible says God refers to Cyrus as his servant. He calls Cyrus his own servant. Cyrus, a Persian king. He is not a Jew. He is not of the godly people. But God refers him to as his own servant. And when Cyrus got into power, the Bible says he called for all the Jews that were in Babylon. He wrote a decree. And he said unto the children of Israel, God commanded me to build a temple for him. So I want all the Jews that are with God to go out now. I want you to go back to your land of Jerusalem. And the Bible says people now were grouped into three groups. So the first group is living with Joshua, the high priest, together with Zerubbabel, the governor. So it's now right at the end of the 70. Joshua is living together with Zerubbabel. Joshua is a high priest. Zerubbabel is a politician. They are leading 42,000 people out of Babylon. The second group is going to live with Ezra. Ezra is going to teach them the law. The third group is living with Nehemiah. Nehemiah is coming to build the walls of Jerusalem. You get it, don't worry. And the Bible says, Joshua, the high priest, and Zerubbabel, the governor, now they left Babylon. I'm almost closing now. They are leaving Babylon to Jerusalem. They got into Jerusalem. The Bible says they started to build the temple. Remember, Nebuchadnezzar destroyed the temple. And now Joshua, the high priest, and the governor, they have started to build the temple. And the Bible says when they built the temple's foundation, the ancient Levites that were there, who knew the former temple, they looked at the foundation of the current or of the later temple. And when they saw the foundation of the later temple, the Bible says they made noise all around Jerusalem. People celebrated and made noise. And when they made noise, the Bible says they are the Samaritans that had inhabited Jerusalem when they were in Babylon. So when the Jews left for Babylon, there were people who came and started to stay in Jerusalem who are now referred to as the Samaritans. This is why the Bible says the Samaritans and the Jews, we don't get along. Right. And the Bible says when they finished the foundation, they started to make noise. They made noise, they ululated, and they were celebrating. When they heard the Samaritans, the Bible says, when the adversary heard the noise, they came to inquire, what is this noise all about? And they came and they saw it's the foundation. Let me talk to someone there. You make too much noise before you have accomplished a project. It's not everyone in your surrounding that is for you, youth. They made too much noise and they started to parade their victory, their success before completion. When it was on the foundation, the Bible says they made noise. When they made noise, the neighbors, the adversaries heard and they came and they said, allow us to join you. We have always wanted to also build the temple for your God. And Joshua the high priest and Zerubbabel the governor, they said, no, you are not allowed to build the temple for us. You cannot contribute because this is our God, the God of our fathers. And the Bible says, when they were told not to partake, they went and they started to coerce. They went and they started to influence other people. We need to stop these children that came from captivity. We need to stop them from continuing building the temple. The Bible says, and they went to the king at Artaxerxes. All I'm saying here is in the book of Ezra, chapter number 4. They went to the king at Artaxerxes, and they say to Artaxerxes, write us a letter. These people want to evade taxes and tolls. They want to evade tolls. They don't want to pay taxes and tribute. So they want to cover themselves so that when you want to maintain the state house, they won't be part of it. So write a letter and let us stop them. Now listen, youth. The reason why I'm touching on this, what I'm talking about here is called By My Spirit. The title of my message is called By My Spirit. I've observed one of the major principles of our father, or one of the major pillars of our father. Our father is a spirit. I've had the privilege of growing in the ministry. I came here as a little boy, and this ministry has raised me to where I am. There is something that I've observed upon our father that I feel like we need to share and talk about it and get a portion of our father's spirit on that. Are you hearing me, church? Are you hearing me, youth? Our father mastered the art of the spirit. If you have followed him from a long time, you realize Baba would always talk about the spirit. The spirit. The spirit. The spirit. And you realize that everything that the great men of God that we are going to become, we are not going to be great if we are not great in the spirit first. The millions that we want to have, we are not going to be millionaires unless we are millionaires in the spirit. The marriages that we are praying for, we are never going to get married until we get married in the spirit. So we have to master the art of warfare in the spirit. We have to first of all conquer our enemies in the spirit. We have to first of all have mastery as youth in the spirit. Are you hearing me, church? We are now living in a time that is very, very sensitive. You know, in other countries, I was listening to a joke where someone was saying, if you want to marry in America, you have to ask a person, so for how long have you been a woman? See how advanced things have become. You see her so beautiful. You see her very well. And yet she was born a man. He was born a man. And now he is looking like a she. I remember there is a program, that a radio program that is conducted in Ghana, in Kenya, by a lady, a presenter called Kek Vobik. It's called Hero Radio. She interrogates. When she hears something, she interrogates. So she was, somebody called her and said, I want you to investigate the girl that I want to marry. People are coming to me and they are telling me that this girl, whoever she dates, dies. So far, 4 boys have been buried. You date this girl, you are in love for 6 months, for 1 year, you die. When you are about to marry, you die. So I'm hearing that she's into some satanic cult, some what. So I want you to call her. This is her number. I want you to investigate. She's well intelligent in investigations and interrogations. So there is a famous woman of God in the land of Kenya there who once lived there. So she picks the phone and calls the lady. And she says, hello. This is this great woman. And this lady said, is it the new version or the old one? And she said to her, don't you feel bad with what you are doing? Do you enjoy what you are doing? Are you not tired? And she started to raise her voice. And this lady who was on the other side of the phone was quiet. When she was raising her voice, and she said, what are you talking about? Are you sure you called the right person? And she said, have you not killed people? Have you not spilled innocent blood? And she asked a question. And she said, and has also your source told you what I do to people like you? For a moment, she was quiet. And she said, people like what?

0: this city. And she said, I can even feel your heartbeat. You're shaking. Your shoes, your feet are shaking in some black court shoes. Aren't they black? The guy was on the phone listening. The guy just started to say, mentioning the name of the lady. What have I done to you? Please don't kill her. Imagine the level of spirituality. Where she's a young girl. She is so spiritual. She knows when she's going to receive a call. Where the call is going to come from. And what you are going to talk about. She's not even scared where they are going to pretend like so and so great woman of God. So imagine how many people like that we have in the world there. And you want to marry. And some of you have got girlfriends and boyfriends that are not even part of this ministry. That some of them don't even believe in God. I don't want to talk about the God that you even know. Hello, youth. Let me get to my scripture. And the Bible says they wrote a letter to Artaxerxes. And they said, let us stop Joshua. Let us stop Zerubbabel. And a decree was signed. And they stopped Joshua. And they stopped Zerubbabel. They want to build the temple for God. But they have been stopped. Give me Ezra number 4, verse number 21, 22, 23, 24. Ezra chapter number 4. They were stopped by power. They were forcefully stopped to continue building the temple.
1: Ezra 4, 21. Give ye now commandment to cause these men to cease, and that this city be not builded until another commandment shall be given from me.
0: Mm.
1: Take heed now that ye fail not to do this. Why should damage grow to the hurt of the kings?
0: Mm.
1: Now, when the copy of King Artaxerxes' letter was read before Rehum and Shimshai, the scribe, their companions, they went up in haste to Jerusalem unto the Jews, and made them to cease by force.
0: By what?
1: Force.
0: By what?
1: Force.
0: They made them to stop building by force and by power. So this is happening. Continue, man of God. 24.
1: Then ceased the work of the house of God, which is at Jerusalem. So it ceased unto the second year of the reign of Darius, king of Persia.
0: Then ceased the work of God. The construction of the temple was seized by force and by power. Joshua and Zerubbabel are in Jerusalem. Remember, I told you that they are coming out in groups. So they are already in Jerusalem. And the other group is to follow. The other one is to follow. And Zechariah the prophet is still in Babylon. Zerubbabel, Jerusalem. Zechariah, Babylon. Zechariah, Babylon. Joshua, Jerusalem. And the Bible says they were seized to build the temple by force and by power. If you dare continue to lay another brick, we are going to kill you. And the Bible says they ceased to construct the work of God, the temple. The Bible says they stopped construction for 18 years. For 18 years, there was nothing taking place. And that time, there were two prophets, Haggai and Zechariah.

0: That's when you hear Haggai now sending a word unto Joshua. This is a letter unto Joshua and unto Zerubbabel. The people that you have there in Jerusalem, they sow much, but they harvest little. They eat a lot, but they don't get full. You drink a lot of water, but you never get filled up. You go to work, but it is as if the money that you earn, it's as if you are putting in a bag full of holes. It's there in the book of Haggai, chapter number 1. And he gives the reason why, because you have neglected the work of God. Because they had left the work of God. The Bible is saying, whatever that you are doing, there is nothing that is happening. This is a Haggai. And Haggai is now explaining to them that if you do this, if you build the temple, I will do that and I will do that. And the Bible says, another prophet at the same time by the name Zechariah. Zechariah is seeing something that we now read there. Zechariah is in Babylon. The Bible says he was lying on his bed. And an angel came and he woke him up. And he woke up like a man coming from the sleep. The angel awakened the prophet in Zechariah. And the Bible says he was made to see the candlestick with the seven candlesticks and like the seven spirits of God. And he saw the two olive trees, one on the side, one on the side. And the angel asked, Zechariah, my prophet, do you understand what you are seeing? Like you are also not understanding. Zechariah said, I am not understanding what you are, I'm seeing. And he said, explain unto me. And the angel started to explain and said, this is the word of God unto Zerubbabel. The word that you are seeing here in Babylon, it's not for you, Zechariah. The word that you are seeing, it's for Zerubbabel who has gone to Jerusalem. There is an event that is happening in Jerusalem. These people have been stopped from construction. They have been seized by power and by mighty. The word that you are seeing is a word unto Zerubbabel. I want you to advise them. Give this word unto Joshua and unto Zerubbabel. What is the word? Give them the strategy they are going to use. They are not going to rely much on their physical qualifications. They are not going to rely much on their beauty. They are not going to rely much by what they can do physically. Advise them that it's not by mighty nor by power. Because there is a time that your might is not going to work. There is a time that your power is never going to work. Advise them that this is by the Spirit. It is not by mighty nor by power, but by my Spirit, says the Lord. Are you hearing me, youth? What you are seeing, Zerubbabel, happening to you physically, you are seeing a letter written by Artaxerxes that has stopped you from working. But get into the spirit, Zerubbabel. Zerubbabel, peep into the spirit. See what is really happening in the spirit. There is a great mountain ahead of you, which is the letter that you are seeing physically. And when you check it in the spirit, it's a great mountain before you, Zerubbabel. You are never going to apply your mighty on the mountain. The mountain does not respond to your mighty. Give me the book of Zechariah chapter number 3. Zechariah chapter number 3, verse number 1. You see, on Zerubbabel, there is a mountain. These people are two.
1: and they are together. On Zerubbabel, there is a mountain. Let's look on Joshua. Zechariah chapter 3, verse 1.
2: And he showed me Joshua the high priest standing before the angel of the Lord, and Satan standing at his right hand to resist him.
0: He showed, this is the same Zechariah. He showed me Joshua the high priest. Imagine this guy is a high priest. And he is standing before an angel. But next to him, there is Satan himself to resist him. Physically, they are seeing the letter of Artaxerxes. They are seeing the letter of Artaxerxes. There are physical letters that is around you. There are physical letters surrounding you, denying you several opportunities. You try so hard, you are being rejected. You try so hard, things are not working. Check in the spirit. Check in the spirit. Ask Prophet Zechariah. There is a Satan standing next to you, Joshua the high priest. You are never going to deal with the letter from Artaxerxes.

0: Spirit, I don't want to make a mistake. I don't want to die poor. How am I going to avoid this? Go by the Spirit. Go by the Spirit. Who art thou, great mountain? You are coming from a family where there are great mountains and you are not allowed to pass through. How do you go about it? Go by the Spirit. It is not by mighty. It is by my Spirit. You are not living this same on this conference. You have come to be ignited. Being ignited means something was dead and something has to be started on. You are about to be ignited. Something has to be started in your spirit. Are you hearing me, youth? I want you to believe. I want you to believe. Some of us, the backgrounds where we are coming from, they have been messed up. There is nothing good to look up to where we are coming from. But where are we? Where are we? The spirit way. The spirit way. Are you hearing me, church? Are you hearing me, youth? I don't care you are in Form 4. I don't care you are in university. If you are not going to go by the Spirit, what you are seeing right now is a sum total of a seed of the Spirit that was able to be harnessed by our Father. Our Father was able to harness the seed of the Spirit. Hello? Our Father was able to harness the seed of the Spirit. Carry the Spirit. Go for the Spirit. Go for the Spirit. It's by my Spirit. If you are not going to go by the Spirit, you are young today and you'll be an old woman tomorrow. You'll be ordinary. This world is not ready to accept any ordinary personality. There is no fame for the ordinary. There is no glory for the ordinary. How many days did you not eat? How many prayers have you raised? There is nothing for the ordinary. You want the extraordinary. You want the good life. Go for the spirit. Go for the fasting. How dare you eat the whole week? No prayer. At your prime age like this. Hello? I remember at Bible school, we spent 2 years. You asked my colleagues, the first day I got there, God told me that prayer, from the first day to the last day, I would wake up from 4 a.m. to 6. 2 hours prayer before we start the day. My father came the other day. He came the other day. He's trying to pass. He said, he shook his head and he said, "Who is Tawanda? Who is Tawanda?" I said, I thank God because there were no two Tawandas in the class. I knelt down. I said, "It's me, Father." And he said, "Follow me." He said, "You keep on praying like this. This whole atmosphere, it will feel like there is perfume all over this place. Angels are going to go up and down in this place." I said, "It's true, Father. I pray every day 4 to 6, 4 to 6, 4 to 6. Go by the Spirit. Go by the Spirit. You are not allowed to get to certain levels of money as youth, no matter your expertise. We have got so many doctors. We have got so many professors. If you don't go for the Spirit, you know, if you are not going for the Spirit, you don't determine your stay on earth here, physically. Somebody can decide that it's time for you to be taken out. There are events that will be beyond your control. I remember when I was young, I'm going to school. We are actually going with another guy called Zico. And Zico said, "We are actually talking, when I grow up, I want to be this. When I grow up," little did we know that Zico is dying the same day. He is in grade 4, I'm in grade 6. We We are at school. Zico feels like, let me go to the bathroom. He goes to the bathroom. He meets a guy who has got a knife there. This guy is a grade 7. Zico is grade 4. He cannot overpower him. The guy said, come close to me. When he came close, he lifted up the knife. When Zico tried to run, he tripped himself down and he stabbed him. He got up and ran to the door of the class. And he just called, met them with a knife. And he was just foaming. He's gone. Look at the number of accidents that are taking place. Look at circumstances that you see that this was beyond the human control. You have to become mighty in the spirit so that you control your atmosphere. You control your atmosphere. You say, no. I've prayed for this. This cannot be my life. This cannot be my life. This cannot be my money. How do money can just come to you because there is no prayer that deters it. Money just comes because it knows this one is not spiritual. So this is the time of the foundation. It's not by might. It's not by power. But by the Spirit of God. We want to disagree with every satanic plan, every satanic arrangement against your future, whether in the next 20 years, whether in the next 30 years, whether in the next 5 years, we want to disagree with every satanic agreement. When you pray, don't pray like you have it all. The devil is a trickster. The devil is a master planner. They strategize. They hold satanic meetings and they plan. They strategize. We are going to counter. Are we together, youth? Not my blood. Not my future. Not my opportunities. Not my opportunities. Not my future husband. I remember I prayed for my own biological sister. I came back, I saw my sister, he said. I said, you have been like this for some days now. What's wrong? Before I finished, what's wrong? She was already in tears. I said, what's wrong? Talk to me. Said, my boyfriend has been taken by another girl at college. It's been 3 months now. I said, come here, kneel down here. She came, she knelt down, bam! A spirit came out. This one cannot get married. Why does she want to get married to that guy full of potential? This one cannot get married. This one cannot get married. And I prayed, we delivered her. Soon after prayer, the guy is calling, Rufaro, where are you? Rufaro, where are you? Right now, Rufaro is married, wedded with the same guy, 2 kids now. About 7, 8, 10 years now. If you are not going to go by the Spirit, don't rely on your beauty. Because there is always going to be a more beautiful girl than you are. Ujishika pa college, you not on daga naka kumarai ni kwedu, kwete koko. I said, go by the Spirit. I can and I will. I can and I will. At this point, start believing. In conclusion, do you know that God had a fight with Moses. Imagine Moses came to the backside of the mountain. He saw the burning bush. He wanted to walk into it. God said, stop. Remove your shoes. This place is holy. And he removed his shoes and he drew closer. And God spoke to him and he said, you, I want you to deliver my people. I want you to deliver my people, Israel. I want you to go back and deliver. He said, me. So who am I going to say he sent me? What is your name? God looked at this guy. He said, I thought this bush was supposed to convince you. You have been staring at this bush for some time. But this did not convince you. You are still wondering, what is my name? With all this level of power. Still, he went on and he said, what is your name? And God said, my name is I am. I am what I am. I am who I am. And he said, what if they refuse? Again. And God said, what do you have in your hands? He said, I've got a stick. He said, throw it down. It became a snake. He picks it up with the tail. Imagine God. You see, God, sometimes we really don't understand him. A snake. A man of God. A prophet, Moses. With a rod that turns into a snake. He tells him to put his hand into his bosom. He puts his hand in the bosom. It becomes white. And God said to him, put it back. He puts it back. Becomes normal. And still he said, God said, I want you to go and deliver my people. And in verse number 9:10, somewhere there, Exodus 4. And God said, I want you to go now. Moses said to God, but you know, I can't speak. Imagine all these experiences, men of God. They did not convince Moses. There are people that are never going to be convinced, no matter the experiences. They believe so much in poverty. Where we come from, there is poverty. No matter the experiences they've gone through, they've seen the walk, they've walked with God, they are never going to be convinced. God is now saying, I want you to go. He says, I cannot. Until God had to say, is not Aaron your brother? It's okay. It's not Aaron your brother. You see, but maybe verse number 9:10, some of them. He says, before, though all the experiences before and even after you have spoken to me, still I don't talk. I stammer. I'm a stammerer. Before I met the prophet, even after I've met the prophet, I've got a weakness. In our family, we don't prosper. And my aunt was not married. Even if you talk about the prophet, before and even after. Read it, man of God.
1: Exodus 4:10. And Moses said unto the Lord, O my Lord, I am not eloquent, neither hitherto, nor since thou hast spoken unto thy servant.
0: Ew.
1: But I am slow of speech and slow tongue. And the Lord said unto him, who hath made man's mouth?
0: Even after God had asked him, who made the man's mouth? God has to still pick another guy, a Levite, Aaron. Nobody could convince Moses that you are no longer the same. You are not the same with your mother. You are not the same with your father. Stop talking about these failures of your mother, your aunt, your uncle, your whoever. You are not the same. Did your mother come here? Did your auntie come here? When your grandmother cursed you, did they have this microphone? You know how much this one cost? The Shure, this one, it's about
2: minimum is $2,000. This one. Your mother cursed you, did not even have a microphone. You still believe up to now, I'm cursed. You can and you will by the Spirit. Stop thinking that you will not get married. Marriage should be removed out of the prayer line. This is something God will do for you without even prayer. You will be married. Are you hearing me, church? So we are going to pray, youth. This is the time when you still have the power. This is the time when you still have the power. We are going to disagree with every letter from Artaxerxes. We have seen in the spirit that there is a Satan next to Joshua. There is a great mountain next to Zerubbabel. I want you to get into a serious prayer. And you are disagreeing with every agreement of the devils. Any satanic meeting against your life, against your future, in the name of Jesus, lift up your voice and pray. Karusa, mekan.

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not a sign that God is truly calling you. 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

0: 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Until we do it again, keep the music close to your heart and the continent even closer. I'm out.
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1: 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With my headphones on, I think I heard the voice of an angel. It sounded so beautiful, like an angel princess' voice. She is a maid of honor from a king's palace. I felt like a dream. 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She is from Africa. I can hear through her voice the African beat, so easy to identify, because whenever she leave a bold African fingerprint in people's souls. I can smile even when tears are close, because I'm always reminded that I'm an African. 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Hearing the African legendary voices. 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

ndi macheroni ndi masiyari ndi madekwana. Good morning, good afternoon, good evening. 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Depending on your geographical location, how are you doing? 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Soundcheck! If you can hear me, just say hello, what's up group, so that we kick off

I know it's been a minute, but just say hello so that we can talk. My show is Music Is My Thing. It's all about vibes, happy moments, beautiful memories, sharing current events, and just a happy mood. It's a positive vibe on

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I'll start from the highest protocol. The general, my boss, Eric Knight, how are you doing? Ambassador Dr. Madanire, how are you, Ambassador of South Africa? How are you? Skip another behaving. And to all my fellow broadcasters, thank you for making tune with Chifambe Moshe Makat Koshera. Makawa Ntakani, Mira Inasini Bogo List

tanga chifamba ne protocol naika taenda pana engineer pa South Africa Cape Town doctor DJ TC. How you doing? How is Cape Town? I hope we are fine, my brother. 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Start with South Africa, we have Black Queen S. How are you doing, my sister? Savannah, DJ Savannah, Koni Mukanza, my sister, what's up? How is SA? MJ, what's up? I'm just gonna push through at least Itakawanda tina MKD DJ Zanda East South Africa. Chirantu, how you doing? Lovers Famire, love. Nkosi Moyo, what's up, brother? Ah, then Marasta Clever, yeah, Rasta, how you doing? I hope Uri Bo Manfranco, kana shoda zvemuseve ka Uri wesungura, baya ipapo George Chikore, ipapo basungura, what's up? Ah, DJ Bonzani, that's South Africa again. Fox, what's up? Kozoti nini, Pajerimani, Germany. We call it Deutschland. Ipapo ndopandabatikera. 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I'm a cookie wa modumo. 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As an introduction, today I'm just feeling more in the spirit of being warm. And nokufara kuva pano. I'm just excited because I've been away for a minute. 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

know kuti ndamboku taura ndamboku list I miss in a bracket, but you know what, I'm just seeing you guys showing up. My brother Clever Yerust Media, who you doing? Connie Liamkandla, what's up girl? Kana mchida zve now zve news zve makuwa. But I call him Zwe Mande. The Eland Boo, what's up? How is Mzansi? No, how is Zimbabwe? 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How is Mzansi? Aiwa manga mchitapira baba, ndanga ndiri kwa njuku materesi.

what, like I said before, I'm a proud African. 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Your fresh breath, Naika. As African, you know what? I always get compliments. Good, you know what? African people, you have beautiful teeth. You are beautiful. He have beautiful skin. So imagine your beautiful teeth with a fresh breath. Iweka. Uno pisa da da nerudzi rwako.

mamuzie ere. Ichi manje chiri kundipisira mazana. I'm playing this like every second. And to those who just joined in, dzina langa ndi Mambedzi Muvenda, ndinonzi Mambedzi, broadcasting on Chinchibanu Radio 54, African Panorama Live from Germany. Uyu ari kurira anonzi Junior Spraga, anzi Daka. Ipapo inzwa.

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Guys, you know, right? This is Brenda Fassie, the legend, and the weekend special. 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

am. 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How old were you? 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That vibe is still there. 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

love is sweet when hygiene is pro. 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That's why we are introducing mouthwash. The good thing is it comes in a little small sachets and different flavors. You can have peppermint, you can have strawberry, you can have cool mint. I love cool mint. So there's a variety, so you get to choose what you really like.

0: Nasim, Nasim. 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Slogan. 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I can fill you.
1: Just chanting from their
0: rally.
1: Army military.
0: Hands,
1: how can you come here if you cannot run? I'm just using this for fresh more. Let me just talk a little bit about it. The good thing is they sell this in big sachets, in big boxes, and different sachets, different flavors, like I said before. And they are small to the extent that you can carry them in your bags at work, when traveling, and even only by event, by one cha cha cha is no fun nobody chat bitch and I want to mukana skita mushe, and then you can just take your such a paper means you know pets are Aosisina ni je gamu baba.
2: Jera mabesu manjera.
1: Ako zichina kutongo pedzera.
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1: 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So contact us and get yours. Chop chop.
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She's a broadcaster. She's a DJ. She's also a musician. 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

Yeah, it's Killer T. Awuya kapenga manje. 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Zina la gandimambezi mufenda for those who just joined in, tuned in, broadcasting from Germany on Radio 54 African Panorama Live, partnering with Fresh More South Africa, Muzanzi for sure.

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this one now is deep African bones, babonzo. Deep African music. Yes, so Birima, that's the name of the song.

Radio 54 African Panorama tinokupakurira ichirongwa and from all over the world sinking deep in Dakar, Senegal. That's where this guy is from. 54 countries, one nation.

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0: 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That's how productive we are. 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Bringing happiness is very productive. Suicides are high, murders are at high rise. But music can clear your mind. Music speaks to the soul. Onigo shito gaya kukomita shako zi crime rako waka kuterera. 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Oh, it's a partner with Savannah. I'm not promoting being an addict. 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

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Did you chokwadi chemahara chisinga kutaurika nezvacho, because I know one zisira life yavo, beautiful faces, beautiful pictures, but pain and agony in the house behind closed doors. So I just want to touch a little bit about it. What's the causes of these murders? What is the cause of divorce? What is the cause of this pride? Yakuti, if I can't have you, nobody else will. If you want to talk to me about it, I'm gonna take my number per family group, and I will shout out for those Vasilipa group. You can call me and let's talk about it. Men, what is it? Is it pride? I know this is an impromptu topic, but I know everyone once went through it, going through it, or will go through it. So you can call me, talk to my vets. I'm gonna put you live here on Radio 54 African Panorama Live. Nango zvifunga as I was parting kuti no man pane chinoda kutaurwa. 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
1: The only one I ever see with a smile so bright.
2: Why I played this song from Two-Face. I know he's a controversial human being artist concerning his marriage, but I don't want to dig deep into it because I announced him allegedly. And enough full information plus and enough copyright, but he's one example of marriage a breaker, one that we looked up to. Imagine in this song African Queen is singing it for his wife, ex-wife now, or the soon to be back wife. There's a lot of controversy surrounding this African Queen. So what causes you to hate the person that you used to love to the extent of murdering them? African Queen Inzwa.

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1: Badman, she love, yeah. 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Badman, she love.
0: Featuring Shinsia, yeah.
1: Badman, she love. 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
0: A fire boy.
1: Play with a big playboy like me.
0: Away in Nigeria.
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0: Playboy is the name of the song. Change no kwanzeresa. I'm a playboy, I'm a playgirl. Kuzo shika paka urayana china.
1: Oh, they be on my road, don't play with a guy like this. I like Shia, you are not like Ghana.
0: I just want to pass through this this topic, not really deep, just passing through because I think someone could be helped from this.
1: Oh my God, give me some more, give me some data.
0: Things that are not being spoken about or spoken about, but people are not hearing it. Maybe ikataura ne inwe nzira. Someone can get help. If you're not free for a call, what if a WhatsApp group had a Radio 54, you can just send a message, text, I'm gonna read it through, or inbox me, then I'm gonna read it. I've tagged my number on the family group. I also do it on the other groups.

0: I'm loving how this is going. I'm just gonna read a quick through message with highlights from the general. He has put my highlights equity at least one in zero, as this was just an impromptu topic that just crossed my mind. It was, as I was broadcasting, it just clicked with you know what, someone might be helped, maybe Holy Spirit, and it's already speak about this, someone is going through something. Let me just read it shortly. The general is saying the surprising thing is, why is it happening mostly outside Zimbabwe? My diasporians, what is outside Zimbabwe that is not in Zimbabwe in terms of relationships and marriages? Maybe guidance or so. What has changed when couples live outside Zimbabwe? That's another question. So maybe if we address these issues, Kuti, what happens when people move abroad? Because these cases are mostly in Britain, America, South Africa, and all over other countries outside of Zimbabwe. What could be the cause? Let's talk about it. As we party, I'm gonna play party music to lighten up the environment, because I know this topic, you know, bring up a little bit of tension, and yeah, it's sensitive. So to lighten it up, I'm gonna play party music as we talk.
1: Busy tonight.
0: Afro Droba Joanna is the name of the song. 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

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Chinai.

look around music, 80% or 90% is about love, family. And this is why we are playing music, to speak to your souls, you know, because in your life you are true. Come on, pull over. Murume mkadzivana, that's the life, that's the family dynamic. Shakatu tangana Adam na Eva mu Eden. So maybe let me just do a kick up with my thoughts about my questions are raised when general avatijani, why is this happening outside the country? 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These are my thoughts. I'm not saying that's right. I feel like outside here we are alone, we are in a closet, we are in a cocoon that tiriteka vashoma vane mhuri dzavo kunoku, apart from their wives, husbands, kids, I mean extended family. You find kuti kuZimbabwe marriage or relationship haisi vanhu two ine matare anoikomberedza mapasta, mafundisi, machechi, anatete vanodzorodzera, vanotaura ende vanoona. 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People see from outside. 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And I think kuno kunema pressures, work pressure, life, work life balance aite is very difficult. You find kuti mwachibuda mwachipinda, mwachibuda mwachipinda, munopesana ine way kuti munotokanganwana. 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I'm not saying cheating is good, ndikungoaddressa my reasons. And ndinofungirawo kuti why is it more in the diaspora? This is Salifa, Keita Africa. Like I said, I'm closer to home tonight in spirit.

Governor General, what has changed outside Chisipo ku Zimbabwe? I believe family support. I believe kuti vanhu vane ma secrets. People maybe wakambotaurira munhu problem yako and you find kuti pakubatsirwa wakatowedzerwa. Worse because diaspora chima parasites. Ndo chokwadi. So I opened with my thoughts, with what I think. What are you guys thinking? What could be the cause? What's the solution? Is there a solution if ever there is one? Avarongo kunokuva no believe in therapy and all and all, but isusu therapy. Tinotoitiza ndo imwe problem. We run away from the facts and needs of life.

Eva mthukudzivozoti imi baba manyanya kutuka mai. 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But what I have learned here in the diaspora is it's vice versa also. Those guys who went nema SOS, nema COS. 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

wife, how are you, my brother, for England? 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I'm loving this. This topic is coming through with points. I'll go message by message so that I don't skip. The general is saying another factor is we are copying Western type of marriages. It works to whites, not to us Africans. Africans, we are cultural race. If you try to change that, we have problems. Let's be what we are. When whites move to live in Africa, they don't change to behave like Africans in their marriages. This is completely true. 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

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Is there something like this?" 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I'm telling you, that was a topic yekuti ndakaziya zvakavanzika zviri mumhuri dzevanhu. It starts from a small thing, like zvataura na general kuti our culture tisarasa hunhu nokutauya kuna. I'm not saying chigwada mai muchiita everything, but those little things, they go a long way. Many also have your little things that you do. Mamaks vanenge vachimaka zvese izvozvo, and there's no create a hostility kuti okay, now wakudai, now wakudai. But ndinoziva kuti mashifts anorwadza, munhu anenge akaneta, zvakawanda zvinenge zvichiitika. But I think if we come to an agreement yekuti our culture will carry it kusvika kunokuka, it will work. I think so. Anzi Napolite, how are you? Let me greet you first. How is South Africa? Anzi Joni, jealous plus failure to accept the situation at hand. And sometimes would sing a chaiwo. You are right, I agree with you 100%. Some people are jealous, but okay. Taku diaspora, okay, mind you. 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Dzorai moyo. Varipo WhatsApp group, just go through. There's a message I spoke to my brother T. I'll come through to it. It's a very long content. A great package right there. I'll come through it just now. Thank you so much for the contributions. I'm loving this.

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Connie sent a message and says, Johnny, jealous and bitterness that finally we have a voice and we are financially stable. This is a woman's voice talking here. They want to be dependent on them, so they show you premium shege. Kuti naunda kubata pound rangu ndane euro rangu ndane dollar rangu. Hawishandite yese yese ya wendita uru Zimbabwe. Chinai.

Okay, I'm gonna read a letter that I received from my brother TC. 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Good evening, family. We need to talk about something heavy tonight because it's trending for all the wrong reasons. 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
1: Anzi truku gara nema enemies edi. 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
1: So I'm gonna go through my contributions. Anzi, some of the causes: fights over daily chores and expectations, financial battles, debt, stress, no money, property wars during breakups, unfaithfulness, cheating, betrayal. Oh my God, this is deep. DNA results revealing painful truth. Tinashe Mugabe. Iwo ma anzi machi. 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

Thank you, my brother Tisi Maita, kuti impromptu yangu ite nyore. Andi, so we want to come up with this. When is it time to walk away? Why are people choosing violence over separation? Kuti andisiyane newe, if I can't have you, no one else will. What help is out there that people don't know about? Maybe there's a solution. Maybe there's something we can do to stop these killings. And to our listeners, if your relationship is no longer working, please call it off. Call it off. And but believe me, you walking away is the best solution. And separation is better. Walk away. Don't say things out of anger that will make you regret later. Because umwe munhu anoreacta to mashoko ako, wakutopondwa, wakufa.

pane pambotaurwa mugroupu zvikanzi zvoni abuse itangire kudiaspora kagonye kanenge kakatobva kudhara. 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You know what, ukaona waseparata nemunhu and munhu achikustoka, take it seriously. And also people suffer from migration related stress, guys. Immigration uncertainty, financial pressure, insecure employment. 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And then ukutambira mari. 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Social isolation, like I said, kuti we are far from home. You find kuti unenge uri wene muri yako. 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Ndo kwamunenge muchisocialize ikoko. Being far from relatives or community networks can reduce access to support and make abusive relations harder to escape. Because ndo munhu wako anoziya abuse yacho ndo yawatojairira iyoyo. And the other thing yambotaura kuti cultural and gender expectations, traditional expectations and around masculinity, authority, marriage or gender roles can sometimes intensify conflict. 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

are coming to you live from Techno Studios in Cape Town, South Africa. That's where we are broadcasting live from today. Right. This is the moment you have been waiting for. My name is DJ TC and welcome to Exposing the Hidden Talent. Yes, this is the segment we call Exposing the Hidden Talent. And today we are in the ring from Harare to Cape Town. Started boxing at 26, 16 fights, 13 wins, 7 gold medals. Now turning pro. Please welcome Brian Mutambirwa.

0: So what can I say? I grew up a fighter, so even outside the ring, I'm also a fighter. I've worked my way up kushika pandiri panapa through the struggles, fighting in each and every way. Came in Cape Town, South Africa, that was in 2015. Mm-hmm. But I wasn't a boxer by then, but I grew up doing martial arts. I used to do Kyokushin since I was a kid, so like a combat sport was in my blood. I've always wanted to fight. Mm-hmm. At some point I thought I was gonna join UFC, but
1: you decide later that this is So talking about boxing, you started boxing at 26 in October 2023. That was late for many fighters, to say. What put you into boxing? What exactly pushed you to be a boxer?
0: You know, when we talk about gifts, I've always known I'm gonna be a good fighter. I've always been a good fighter, actually. You know, growing up, fighting in schools, fighting in tournaments, karate tournaments, Kyokushin tournaments. I've always been a good fighter, so I've always wanted to join a combat sport.
1: Okay.
0: But then when I came to Cape Town 2015, I came here for university. I was supposed to be doing civil engineering. I did it for like 2 years, but then struggles, you know, a lot of things happened. I had a lot of responsibilities, so I had to look for work and other stuff. So yeah, even at that point, I even stopped going to the gym. I wasn't training, I wasn't doing anything. And then later on, when I turned 26 years, that's when I realized I'm actually wasting my years of living, trying to live an ordinary life, and I could have been doing something else. Mm-hmm. So it happens that one day I was just watching boxing fights, and I was telling myself, you know, I can actually do this better than these guys when I was watching. So then after that I just went into the gym, and like, because it's something that I love, fighting. I know fighting is not easy. It's not a funny game. We always say, as boxers, we always say boxing is not a sport. You don't play boxing. Yeah, it's a matter of life and death, so it's a serious matter. So, but I've always loved to do a combat sport. So I started training boxing in October 2023. Mm-hmm.
1: So it's almost 3 years, like what you have just said.
0: Yeah.
1: And you had 16 fights so far.
0: Yeah.
1: You have 16 fights so far.
0: Yeah.
1: And according to the information you

0: 13 wins, one draw, two loses.
1: Yeah.
0: Okay, which fight taught you the most?
1: I can say those, the fights that I lost actually, because I lost my second fight and then my fifth fight.
0: Mm.
1: But I've learned a lot from those fights because I fought the most difficult boxers. I think when I did my my second fight, the guy that I was fighting had like 25 fights. So to me, I took that fight as a way of learning, as a way of growing. But overall, in general, I always took amateur fights as a way of growing because I wanted to turn pro at some point. So it was kind of like a learning platform. Because the thing with amateur fights, they don't get recorded. You don't you don't find them recorded on BoxRec. So it's good to learn. Sometimes you lose, sometimes you win. Yeah, sometimes you win over people that are also still learning. So
0: yeah, but on those matches you have lost, what exactly would you say I have learned from the matches I have lost? What exactly did you learn out of them? Or maybe something that you say, I've just realized that I was supposed to do this and I was supposed to do this.
1: Technique.
0: Tell us more about
1: technique. I was still learning. So when I, especially when I did my second fight, I was too slow. Technique wise, I was way behind. Even defense wise, I was also way behind. I couldn't defend well myself. So you know, when you're in the ring, it's already too late for you to back out, so you just try to survive. One thing I'm up about is I've never been knocked down, so I would try to survive the whole three rounds, and I managed to survive.
0: Can you explain when you're saying you've never been knocked out, yet you've got two matches you've lost?
1: Yeah,
0: so
1: yeah.
0: Explain the word knocked out.
1: It's more like when you give someone a win over you by TKO, like you can't continue to fight anymore, because you when these fights are being judged, it's like there is a unanimous decision, there is a split decision, that's decisions by points, where you finish the whole three rounds, because amateur fights are three rounds.
0: Okay.
1: So you can either finish three rounds and then they judge the points, and then, or else you can either knock out someone or get knocked out, and then once you can't continue to fight, and then that's all. So I've never, the good thing, the two fights that I lost, I wasn't knocked out. It was by points. The guys won by points. But those fights were actually difficult. I remember my second fight, I was coming from work. No excuses, but the guy was also good. So even if I wasn't coming from work, I don't think I would have won that fight.
0: Wow.
1: But I learned a lot from that fight as well, because I had to go back in the gym, improve on my weaknesses, especially defense. So
0: it's good that you realized your mistakes and you worked on them. So you won 7 gold medals and 1 silver. That's serious. Which tournament meant the most to you and why?
1: I can actually say my last fight.
0: When was that?
1: That was actually recently, like 2 weeks ago.
0: Okay.
1: Yeah, that's when I did my last amateur fight. That fight was one of the best fights that I've ever done. I have like 8 knockouts on my fights from the first that I won. But I was never, I don't know how, but I don't know if it's ambitious or I was trying to keep learning, but I was never impressed with my winnings. All the wins that I did before, there was always something missing. Like style wise, I was always like, I won, but I don't think I'm there yet. You know, when you watch other boxers, when you watch fights, you watch other guys out there, and you're like, I'm not there. I know I won, but I'm not there yet. Okay. And then sometimes you get people that are telling you, you're good. But I always tell myself, nah, man, this is not it. I still need to improve. But then when I did my last fight, The guy that I fought was so good. He was too quick.
0: Yeah.
1: I had to adapt to him because I realized I was a bit slower than him.
0: Okay.
1: In the first round, I was like, I even told myself, I'm like, ish, if I don't change something here, I don't think I'm gonna win this fight. So,
0: You mentioned about watching other boxers.
1: Yeah.
0: Okay. My next question now will be: so, who inspires you, or who is your role model when it comes to boxing?
1: When it comes to boxing,
0: who do you look at from a distance? The one you say, I wish I could be like him, or you want to learn from him. Who is your role model?
1: I can say, just like many other boxers, they always pick Mayweather. I know there have been great boxers before him, like Muhammad Ali, Mike Tyson. Sugar Ray Robinson and other boxers before, but the thing is, we pick our role models depending on style, on boxing style, because these boxers, they have different boxing style. For example, like Mike Tyson is known for his boxing style known as peekaboo, where you put his guard up and the movement of the head and the footwork as well. And then we have boxers like I can say Mayweather. Yes. Mayweather is known for counter. Yeah, so I'm gonna pick him as my role model because of his counter punching. So it's something that came instinctive for me, because instinctively I can counter punch. It's something that I didn't need to learn. Also, it also helped that I grew up in combat sport, doing martial arts and stuff. So it helped me a lot, but instinctively I can do the things that he used to do, like counter punching, fighting from outside. So it's kind of a natural advantage that I have that I didn't need to learn. So I just had to work on it and improve, because boxing is not easy. So you can't just get in the ring and expect to deliver everything, but I've been following him, the way he boxes, the way he thinks, because he's got the best ring IQ. That's why I was one of the greats, because the way he thinks, it's more like checkers to him. He thinks, it's not just fighting. So he is actually my role model. And then there is this from the new generations. There's a guy called Giovanni Tank Davis. I don't know. I think a lot of people, they know him. He's got a lot of knockouts, like I think like 28 knockouts he's got. Now he's got 31 fights, 30 wins, 1 draw, but 28 knockouts. And most of the time you kind of like loses in the first rounds, like 1, 2, 3, 4 rounds he loses, and then 5th round, 6th round, and then he catches you. So I also found myself to be the same way, like I take time to warm up.
0: Okay.
1: I think it's probably because of my boxing style. Because when you are a counter puncher, it means you wait for someone to punch you first and then you punch back. So there are people who do boxing, like they get punched a lot, they're just looking for an opening. So that's kind of,
0: maybe you're still looking for your strength, or I'm still discovering more of your weaknesses.
1: Exactly. The other thing is also I still need to what can I say? I can say I still need to believe in my fighting style.
0: Okay.
1: So the thing is, I know my fighting style, but you know, when things get hard, I kind of run away from my fighting style and try to survive.
0: Yes.
1: Yeah, so that's the thing, that's the problem. So I still need to learn how to stick to my fighting style and use it to my advantage. And then that way I know I'm growing in boxing. But I kind of have like 3 different fighting styles that I always use them in a fight. Like most of the time when I start fighting, I start by waiting to get punched, counter punching, fighting from outside, just using my jab to control the fight.
0: Just to catch you there, you are saying when you have three, you said you have three
1: techniques.
0: Okay.
1: Yeah.
0: So which one have you used that you can say, I'll always make sure that one, it will work?
1: I use them all, same in the same same match. I can use them all because I always start slow. Okay. There are boxers out there that there's a fighting style called a brawler, a stagger. Okay. You know, like people who likes to throw punches, a lot of punches, non-stop. They are too energetic. They like to fight close, throw a lot of punches.
0: Mm.
1: And then there's people like me who try to save energy. We don't want to use a lot of energy in the first round. So you accept punches, not in the first. Obviously, you have to work with your defense, block the punches. But you are studying your opponent. You are seeing how he's punching, how the combinations he's throwing. And then when he throws a punch, you throw back. He throws a punch, you throw back, counter punching. And then when I get warmed up, I kind of like change my fighting style. Like, that's when I start staggering. I start throwing a lot of punches. Sometimes I get a knockout from that. Sometimes I get more points and win by points from that. So yeah, I kind of realized and when I start staggering, the thing is I change from fighting from outside, I go inside.
0: Wow.
1: So
0: Let me just catch you there. We'll hear more from Brian Mutambirwa. Let's take a break. We'll be coming back soon. Africa Revenge comes in with a song entitled Wanga.

0: right, so Brian, tell us, in October 2023, at the age of 26, you started your boxing career. So most guys start boxing as kids. Okay, so tell us, did people tell you you are too old or it's too late for you? How did you handle that?
1: I never actually expected it to be a career. When I started, I was like, it's just for fitness. It's just for something just to learn. But then, you know, sometimes you get people that motivate you, that tell you, you're good with this thing. Just keep on going. But then also you check your age, and they're like, I'm 26 years of age. And then watching boxers and other people that are in sports, that's kind of like when people are at their peak. And most people, they even retire before their 30s, like 27, 28, they're retiring. Because when you're starting a sport, it's usually you start as a teen, and some people, they start as kids, because that's when it's easy to learn. And if you check right now, boxing is actually ranked number one the most difficult sports.
0: Oh, really?
1: Yeah. If you have a phone, you go on Google right now, it's easy. You just search the most difficult sports ranked. You find boxing ranked number one. So it's actually difficult to learn, especially when you are old. So it's been a learning road for me right now, because it's difficult, it's not easy. And then energy wise you meet these teenagers that can humble you in the gym when they've got too much energy.
0: What do you mean when you say they will humble you?
1: Yeah.

0: them, but these kids, when they get inside the ring, that's when you see energy. Energy is very important in combat sport. Yeah. So when we start at a later age, like me, it's difficult. It's also
1: At which age do you think one should start boxing? Start a boxing career.
0: Most of the boxers that have that we all know, they started as kids. They started as kids. I'm sure by 15 years of age, some boxers, they'll be 16, I can say 16, not 15. 16, 17, some boxers, they'll be turning pro. Most of the boxers, 18 years of age, they're turning professional. There's a guy like Abdullah Mason, I think you guys know him. I think
1: that guy is very dangerous.
0: Yeah, started very young,
1: very powerful.
0: Yeah, exactly. Yeah,
1: very gifted. Yeah, he's something else.
0: He's now 21 years old, but
1: wow,
0: I think he's got 17 or 18. I don't know, analyze. I'm not so sure, but somewhere there, 17 fights, and I'm turning pro right now. I just need to do my first fight at. Right now, I'm 29 years.
1: Okay.
0: Yeah, because I think we keep talking about when I started, but forgetting how old I am now, turning professional. Because this amateur career was just something to build my professional career. It was a learning
1: process. Can you explain more about being an amateur, turning yourself to be a professional? What is the actual difference?
0: I think one can attest that professional boxing and amateur boxing, they are actually different type of boxing.
1: Okay.
0: Yeah, the style and everything. Professional boxing is more calmer, but also at the same time more dangerous.
1: Okay.
0: That's why you see a lot of people when people are doing professional boxing, they go on training camps, 3 months, 2 months training for a fight.
1: Okay.
0: But amateur boxing, you can fight every week.
1: Okay.
0: I did most of my fights coming from work, going for weeks without going into the gym, and then my coach will be like, there's a fight for you, are you available Saturday night?
1: It was dangerous for you.
0: Yeah, it was dangerous, but I don't know, like, you don't prepare that much for amateur boxing.

0: every time.
1: Yeah.
0: And then there's also people like me who don't have the luxury to train every day. And then there's also people like me who don't have the luxury to train every day because of work, because of responsibilities. That's also another downside for me, because too many commitments. You need to go to work. Sometimes you go for weeks without even going to the gym. And then you get a fight. You have to get back home like 8 p.m., go out for a run, exercise, and then you punch the bag like once or twice in a week. So, yeah, it's kind of that difficult. And then you go to a fight, you fight someone who has been in the gym for weeks waiting for you. So, yeah, it's a challenge. But when you turn professional, that's when all the serious business starts, because... You can't do all that.
1: Talking about turning professional.
0: Yeah.
1: My next question will be, so your training schedule now.
0: Yeah.
1: Now that you have turned professional.
0: Yeah.
1: So your training week. Mm. How are you going to handle your training schedules and your other commitments?
0: So I think that's where discipline comes in. Okay. Yeah, it doesn't matter. I'm tired.
1: And discipline comes in the different packages.
0: Yeah, it comes in different packages. You know, most of the time when I was doing my amateur, I used to be like, I'm tired. I just came from work. I'm tired. I did this. And then you spend the whole week. You don't even train. You've got a fight. You train one day. You go for a fight. And I've won some of the fights without even training. But I've also lost the fights because I didn't train. That was also a lesson. Yeah, for me to know that training is very important. Those fights that I did, two fights that I lost, there was also lack of training also, as much as I was learning. But yeah, so training is very important. So now that I turned pro, I have to be disciplined. I have to train every day.
1: Wow.
0: Yeah, so there's a point where if you get a fight, you have to go into a training camp. So in there are gyms where they can even offer you somewhere else to stay, or even stay in the gym.
1: Okay.
0: Yeah, but
1: like what they did to Temba Gori.
0: Yeah, you see, yeah, exactly. Yeah, you are in a training camp. You need to be far from the family, far from your wife. Yeah, you need to save that energy. So training, that's where training is very important.
1: Wow.
0: You need to train every time. You need to be ready for the fight. Mentally, you need to be prepared for the fight. All
1: right.
0: So you need to stay away from the outside world.
1: Mm-hmm.
0: Yeah, and be away from everything else. So, right.
1: But that's Brian Mutambirwa there. Mm-hmm. We now call him a professional boxer based in South Africa, Cape Town.
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0: I can say boxing is not only about technique and defense. You need to have a strong heart. I remember when I did my first amateur fight, my coach gave me a fight after 1 week of training.
1: Wow.
0: And I asked him, why did you give me a fight? It's only 1 week. I don't know anything yet. He said, no, I don't want to see your skill. I want to see if you have the heart to keep fighting.
1: The guts.
0: The guts to keep fighting. Mm. I'm not expecting you to go in there and box and do all those techniques and stuff.
1: Yes.
0: I just want to see if you can take a punch. You need to be able to take a punch. So most of the time when you get punched, you get tired, it's your heart that pushes you to keep going most of the time. A lot of people, they give up because it's too much. No one likes to get punched. No one likes to get beaten. But if you have a strong heart, if you have strong guts, then
1: you survive.
0: Sometimes it's your heart that pushes you to finish the rounds. If you're tired.
1: Wow. Okay. So how did you conquer the fear before the match?
0: Honestly, I can say no one can conquer fear before the match. Boxers always get nervous. Everyone always gets nervous. It's very natural. We used to think, no, it's normal. Even if Mike Tyson and Mayweather, but everyone, every professional boxer.
1: It's just a situation where you say everybody or any other boxer respects another boxer.
0: Exactly, exactly. Because
1: no matter how big your name is or your name is, you don't have to underestimate anyone.
0: That's good.
1: We're speaking to Brian Mutambirwa here. He just trained as a professional boxer and he's doing very, very, very well. All right, my next question to you, Brian, is your biggest sacrifice you have made for boxing so far? What you can say, I've sacrificed ABC for my career as a boxer. What is it?
0: I can say my time.
1: Okay, yes.
0: I can say my time, because time, you can never recover time back. This thing of starting boxing at a later age, you know the pressure when you are turning, when you are going in your 30s, and like, for example, now I got married 2 months ago. So now the
1: congratulations.
0: Thank you very much. So the pressure of starting a family, of responsibilities, and then you wanna push yourself to pursue a career at that age where the chances of making it are almost zero.
1: Okay.
0: Almost zero, because anyone can tell you that you can start a career at this age now. It's not an age whether it's not boxing or any other sport. It's always difficult to start a career when you're almost hitting your 30s.
1: Yes.
0: Maybe early 20s. Maybe if I started like early 20s, then maybe I would give myself a chance. So I don't know. Someone can say it's a pipe dream, but I'm doing it because I love boxing. So I can say I'm sacrificing my time, because if it doesn't work out, then all this time would have gone in vain. So it's kind of like when you do this thing when you're a teenager, you don't think much about responsibilities, and you still have time to change careers if it's not working out.
1: One day you might be in that position where you are going to decide, maybe to think again that I think I should change my career, because at first we heard you saying you were doing karate before, you trained karate before. So do you think maybe you might reconsider boxing or karate?
0: When I was doing karate, I was a kid, and at that time it was like a sport.
1: Okay.
0: It was not a career at that time. It was just something to do as a kid. Because where I grew up, most of the guys, they used to do karate. Where we used to go to dojos, train, Kyokushin, Taekwondo, do all those kind of things. But when I turned boxing, I started boxing because I wanted to pursue it as a career. I had plans, and I still have plans to pursue boxing because I've always wanted to do combat sport.
1: Okay.
0: Yeah. So when I thought of doing combat sport as a career, I thought of UFC, but my mind changed at some point because I kind of felt like UFC is dangerous than boxing.
1: All right.
0: But it's both two dangerous sports. They just dangerous in different ways.
1: As long as you are in the ring, you're
0: I'm going dangerous in different ways, but they are all dangerous sports. But I don't know, there's something about boxing because I love watching boxing. I watch boxing a lot. And the technical wise, that's why you see boxing is even done in Olympics. You don't find UFC in Olympics because UFC, I think we have done most of the UFC part in the streets. We do all that. Everyone can fight. Everyone can fight. But boxing, it's technical. It's not easy. You need to learn it. You can't do it in the streets. You can't just wake up boxing. That's why you can come Olympics in auto it for boxing, and it's not easy.
1: Okay.
0: And but there's a lot of boxers out there, so you know, just to be considered great, you need to do a lot.
1: Awesome. All right, so who is your corner coach, family, team? You can give them a shout out.
0: Okay, just want to say shout out to my coach. It's called Tommy Mack. He's from Congo. We train at it's called King Boxing Gym in Woodstock. You must also check it out. There's also my coach there, Coach Allen. Coach Allen Kazungu is also a promoter. He promotes big events as well. You can say shout out to him as well. He's been helping me. He's also trying to get fights for me right now. And also if he promotes a fight, then I'm also fighting in that fight. So hopefully I'm gonna get a fight before this year ends, because I need a fight ASAP.
1: Okay. So now you have just turned professional. What changes now is training and your diet.
0: And training.
1: Your opponents. How ready are you when it comes to diet? Fighting new opponents, because obviously you're going to meet those new opponents in the professional how ready are you?
0: Okay,
1: let's say you're going to get a fight like previously. You said your coach gave you a fight in less than a week, right? Is it in a week? So right now you've turned professional. What are you expecting?
0: to be honest, like right now, I'm not really doing justice to my training. I don't wanna lie. I've been busy with work. I'm not that much in the gym, but I can say I've had a taste of training camp, of how it goes, of how the diet goes. Because last year, I wanted to train professional last year. I even got a fight. Went into a training camp, so I was supposed to fight at featherweight. So my weight by then was like, I was 68 kilos, 68 kgs. I signed a contract to fight at 57 kgs.
1: So Brian, tell us, did you just decide to turn professional, or there are some procedures you have to follow for you to be a professional boxer?
0: There are some procedures you have to follow. So
1: you don't just attend professional.
0: I think in Zimbabwe it's easy, because in Zimbabwe you just get a first pro fight, they just give you a fight, then you just turn professional. But in South Africa, they do tournaments every year. Usually in February, where these judges, they see how good you are, they see your defense, are you able to protect yourself, because this is a dangerous sport, and when you turn professional, it's even way more dangerous. So they check all that, And then once you pass that, you go for medical tests. They check your blood because you're playing with blood. So if you have infections, you can't do the sport. Otherwise, it's also dangerous to other people. So you do medicals, and then you also have to pass the tournament first.
1: Oh, okay.
0: So that's how it is. But I know maybe in other countries also, maybe they don't do those tournaments. Maybe you just go for your first pro fight. Mm. If you win or lose, you still turn pro.
1: Wow. All right. We'll be back in a moment. Let's hear from Rashi Mulambo, song entitled "My Cry." Welcome to Radio 54 African Panorama. DJ TC is my name.

0: to be a world champion. I want to see myself in those big stages. Obviously away from where I am right now, because you start small, you don't start big. And the thing that I need the most right now is exposure and obviously sponsors, which is not easy when you start the sport old, because you know sponsors which need to know and one of my sponsors quick, because
1: yes.
0: Yeah. But and in my hopes, you know it, I've also researched to see if there's also other people out there who started at a later age and made it. So I've seen a lot of boxers that also started late and they are doing great. So yeah, you know, when you pray, you just need to believe that anything is possible.
1: You have to believe in yourself. All right, so what's the dream fight? Let's say in the next 2 or 3 years, your dream fight from now, who would you love to fight or to face first?
0: So right now, I don't know if the current boxers that are out there, if they'll be still fighting when I get to that stage, but I don't want to point out names, and most of the boxers that I know right now here in South Africa, I know a lot of boxers from Zimbabwe that are doing very well. They are very good boxers. So it's useless to point out their names, because I don't think a lot of people, they know them. But there's boxers out there like Rolly Romero, Devin Haney, Chuchu. There's a lot of boxers. There's boxers out there that technique wise you would think you are also on the same level. Like, they don't do too much, but they are big boxers right now out there, but they don't do too much. Like, you can also see yourself fighting and winning the fight. Yeah, so hopefully one day I'll get to a position where I'll be fighting people like that.
1: Definitely.
0: Yeah, definitely. There's also boxers like I mentioned Abdullah Mason before. He's still growing. I'm sure if I manage to get to that big stage, he's still fighting.
1: But that guy is very dangerous.
0: No, he's very good.
1: I'm sure
0: I follow him.
1: You'll be able to.
0: No, every boxer is very dangerous. You know, I can say every man is very dangerous. Everyone is very dangerous. Yeah, you can get knocked out in the streets, even with a drunk man, you can knock you out with just one punch. You can never be careful. So.
1: Yeah.
0: It's the sport. It's part of the sport. You can't cherry pick.
1: Cool. All right. To round up our interview, you are representing Zimbabwe here in Cape Town. Okay. So what does that responsibility feel to you?
0: It feels great. It feels great. Right now, I'm still small. I don't consider myself someone big. I just really appreciate the invitation for the interview and everything, but I still feel like there's other Zimbabwean boxers out there that are doing much better right now, so I'm sure they can carry that weight over their shoulders right now. For me, I just wanna make my country proud, especially when I make it out there. So I wanna be in those big stages and then be proud to say I'm a Zimbabwean. So
1: cool. Your encouragement or your maybe words of wisdom to a kid in Harare or in Khayelitsha or Guguletu, wherever they might be, what exactly should you say to them to grow up in an environment where they are disciplined in whatever they are doing, in every sport they are doing? You, Brian Mutambiro, you are where you are now just because you are following the principles, you are following the rules of the sport, and you decided to follow this, what you call it, sport, boxing as a sport. What advice would you want to give to them as they are growing up?
0: There's a saying that that goes, a river cuts through a rock, not because of its pressure, but because of its persistence. So that means it doesn't matter how old you get, never give up on your dreams.
1: Yes.
0: Sometimes things can get tougher, but don't give up.
1: Yes.
0: Don't give up. The more you work on your dreams, the more you keep trying, that's the more the higher probability you're gonna make it.
1: Yes.
0: Yeah. So it's not about winning the first time you try.
1: Yes.
0: But if you keep on being persistent with your dreams, you eventually cut through that rock. Okay. That's powerful
1: encouragement. So do you have a promoter now? Do you have sponsors?
0: Yes, I mentioned Coach Allen is my promoter. He's also the owner of King Boxing Gym in Woodstock. There, you should check out King's Boxing Gym. Yeah, so Coach Allen is a big promoter in Cape Town. I would have turned the pro last year, but that event was cancelled. You were supposed to do, I think, politics is a foreigner also in South Africa, and okay. Being a foreigner in South Africa, it's a challenge.
1: Yes.
0: Yeah, so the event was cancelled 3 days before the fight. That's why I said I once tested how training camp can be, and also tried the diet. Because I had to cut from 68 kgs to 57, trying to fight at the fed.
1: So currently you can confirm that your weight is fine now?
0: My weight is now back to 68.
1: Okay.
0: Yeah, so
1: you still have to
0: but I don't think I'm going to try to fight that featherweight. I want to go back again to 57. Remember, I'm going to fight in the lightweights. That's around 61 kgs there. Lightweight, 63 kgs. Yeah, I think that's where I'm comfortable fighting. And I think I was too desperate to get a fight that I had to sign a contract at 57.
1: Right.
0: And it was very difficult for me to drop down almost like 11 kilos, 10 right. kilos, just to get a fight.
1: Right.
0: Yeah, I almost fainted in the gym also.
1: Hey,
0: thank you.
1: That's a good one.
0: Because you get to a point where, you know, you cut food. You start with a diet, you start eating vegetables, and then now weight doesn't drop down. Now you start dropping food. I started eating boiled eggs only every day.
1: Wow.
0: I'm like, I started eating like 5 boiled eggs, and then I got to a point where I was like, 5 are too much. Maybe I should drop down to 2 because my weight is not going down. And you are going in the gym every day, you are training, now weight is not going down.
1: Yeah,
0: you are training. And then we got to a point where my coach was like, I stopped drinking water. And then I almost fainted in the gym. So
1: you've learned a lot.
0: Yeah, I've seen. I think it was UFC, a fighter, he fell down after weigh-in. He collapsed. I think it's because of cutting weight. So cutting weight is not easy. It's not easy at all. People are there.
1: So would you say if there's any promoter or maybe any sponsor available to sponsor you, are they welcome?
0: Yes.
1: And how do they reach you or your management?
0: They can check my Instagram at Brian Buffaloes. Or if it's possible, they can contact you or contact Mr. Leeds here. Check notes. They all have my contacts. Also I can leave my number. It's 0622011013 if they also wanna contact me.
1: You can repeat your number once again.
0: 0622011013.
1: Okay. So when people say
0: it's plus 27, it's plus 27 to people that are out there.
1: Oh yes, definitely it's plus 27. Okay.
0: Yeah.
1: Okay. So repeat the number with plus 27.
0: Okay, so so it's plus 2762 201 1013.
1: Okay.
0: Yeah.
1: So when people say your name 10 years from now, what do you want them to remember?
0: So in the ring, I go by the name Bumblebee.
1: Okay.
0: I grew up calling me Bumblebee. So why? That's my ring name.
1: Why Bumblebee?
0: So my name is Brian.
1: Oh, okay.
0: I've been called B before.
1: Alright.
0: And then I used to do gymnastics. So when I was doing gymnastics,
1: a man of many talents.
0: Yeah, Jack of all trades. Jack of all trades.
1: All right. That's wonderful. Your last words to the people who are tuned in, to your family, other boxers out there, your last words to them?
0: Yeah, I just want to say, keep on working, guys. Keep on working. Keep on pursuing that dream. It doesn't matter what you do, whatever it is. Mm. If you believe in it and if you believe in yourself, you can make it.
1: Okay. So when is your next match? We also want to be invited. We really want to see you fighting.
0: Yeah, so I'm going to let you know because it's in the plans now.
1: Okay.
0: Because, yeah, there's nothing yet. There's no date yet.
1: Mm.
0: But very soon, I promise you, before the end of this year.

0: Very soon you will be inviting us to his first professional boxing how do you term ring match or
1: pro debut.
0: Yes,
1: pro debut.
0: Yes, pro debut match. All right. Yeah. Thank you so much, Brian, for coming on board on Radio 54 African Panorama. We wish you all the best, and we wish you many more wins to come. This time, you are not going for medals, right?
1: Yeah.
0: You are going for belts.
1: Belts, yeah. Definitely. Definitely.
0: All right. Thank you so much for coming on board. We wish you all the best here at Radio 54 African Panorama. So yes, that's it. That was our exposing the hidden talent segment with Brian Mutambirwa, a professional boxer in Cape Town. Stay tuned and stay connected. Sebede, nekambokanonziko aho.

this opportunity to appreciate and acknowledge Mr. Leeds, the CEO at Technot Media Production. Thank you, Mr. Leeds. Thank you so much for believing in us and for partnering with the DJTC to produce beautiful content here on Radio 54 African Panorama. 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

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I am your host. My name is Sidikomala Black Queen S. As you get on the panel, Senegal. We are in Senegal right now.

Welcome to Radio City Boy with your hostess, the Commander Blair Queen S. We just landed in Angola right now. 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

say Congo Brazzaville. Afra Tena is from Congo Brazzaville. Song of Fukushima. 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
0: Manakamba. Late Chester. Shagam Nande. 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

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My name is Ishmael Iklevayo Rasta. We are connected to right here, right now, where we play you all African songs, all genres. We don't choose. You've got a chance to select any song that you love. I'll play it for you right here, right now, because we cater for Africa. We give you all African songs. As I'm talking about African songs, let me do this. I started in South Africa. I started with Amos featuring Mahu. Before that, bengidlale uTemtuta etiena abekho ready. Right now, I'm calling upon Sir Alec Macheso otiena Charakupa Denga. Nansi ngoma.

Like I said, I'm playing you the best of African music. This one playing right now is Alec Macheso. 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

This one is the legend of Talom music. Her name is Patricia Machalisa. There's so much that we can say about this legend, but one thing for sure that stands out is that her voice was marvelous. Her voice was the best. She will always be remembered, and may her soul continue to rest in peace, because she gave us hits. She gave us messages, very powerful messages. Right here, right now, my name is Ishmael Clever Rasta. This is Radio 54. African Panorama into Abantu. 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Ikola stola kona. Stola gale moeni. Let me call upon the lady from Botswana, the neighboring countries. Chamakele, utiena likona.

Yesterday, I had a chance to look at our neighboring countries, Southern African countries' music. I can tell you that there is best music that you might not have listened to. So it's important to listen to all music from Africa to broaden your scope, your mind, and listen to what other people are doing. Let me call upon Mr. Bao, winners from Mozambique. Nazingoma.

This one is Mr. Bao. The name of the song is called Winners. Right here, right now, this is Ishmael Clever Rasta on Radio 54 African Panorama, Into Your Band to Chinu Chivan, where we play you African songs by Africans. We give you only African songs. In our own time, you can play music from anywhere else, but right here, right now, I'm playing you African songs all the way from Mozambique. This song has got a very good video. The Mozambicans have improved in making videos. In fact, it's a very good video. This guy, Mr. Pau, makes very good videos.

sitting on the seashore, counting the marbles, enjoying the breeze. 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It sounded so beautiful, like an angel princess voice. She is a maid of honor from a king's palace. 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Sihamba nge Africa Panorama. Radio 54, into yabantu. 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Ichi chinu che vanu, chinotelelwa ne vanu. 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

That was Amabandai consisting of Paul Gwala and Stembizo Gwala. Ingoma emnandi kakhulu laphana. I remember when we buried Stembizo in 2025. He died almost after Doc Shebeleza, who is one of the guys that they worked with on this album, Amabandai. The name of the song is called Inhliziyo. Sukela phana ngene Malawi, Malawi ngibize Onesmus. Uthi yena cigarette.

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1: 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Into Abantu, Chinu Chavano. 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Let me call upon a Zimbabwean music legend. I call him one of the best in the lead guitar fraternity. His name is Marshall Monemumwe. Uchina Fimbi Yemashoko.

I normally call this song an all-rounder because if you listen to the vocals, they are complete. Lead guitar is complete. Rhythm guitar, everything is sorted. If you listen to the bass guitar, everything about this song was done with precision. Marshall Munumumu and four brothers, Fimbi Emashoko, Zimbabwean music legend. This is Radio 54 African Panorama live. My name is Ishmael Ikle Vayorasta, and the show is right here, right now.

These gentlemen need no introduction. They are the one and only Trumpies, the legends of Kwaito music. All the way from Endofire, Soweto. Amanomanda Spikiri, Umauta, Umchokes, the late Chakarumba, and Donald Duck. These gentlemen helped shape South African music. All of them, they've got solo careers. Right now, they perform, the three of them, Manda Spikiri, Eugene Mtetwa, and Jairus Chakarumba.

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1: I say it, and I always say that we play African music right here on Radio 54 African Panorama. NKD, my brother. Just NKD is one of the broadcasters at Radio 54. I'm glad you're listening, my brother. Who's waiting? Tell kanjani uswazi. Senza kanjalo lapha Radio 54 African Panorama. 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Ila uthola kuna NKD, udlala ingoma ezimnandi kakhulu. Phinda khulume nangespot. Njengoba sizazi ukuthi vele ibhola limnandi kanjani and all other sports. Right here, right now, my name is Ishmael Clever Rasta. Soul Brothers, Okanda Kanda. Batibona isizwe esimnyama, prophetic songs.

Like I said before, these are the mighty, mighty, mighty Soul Brothers, taken from the album Ukuze Kuse. The name of the song is called Isizwe Sizwe Simnyama Asiye Kumona Ngoba Abantu Amnyama Babulelana Bodwa. These are prophetic songs. These gentlemen have gotten a career spanning from the year 1977 up until now. Last year, or let me say in 2025, they released an album by the name of Tato Wako. They are still doing it. They have never put down the brakes. They are still going.

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On this show, I play legendary music from one legend to another. Soul Brothers Besithi Insizwa, uThandiswa Mazwai, the Bongo Muffin member, uthiyena Lahle Umlenze, featuring also the Bongo Muffin member uAppleseed. Now they call him Jazz Seed. Ingoma emnandi kakhulu, a jazzy tune. I think it's one of her best songs as a solo artist. Africa is full of talent. This is what we're trying to showcase to you every time when you've got a chance. 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There are so many broadcasters that you meet, that you find out. One day you will meet the one that suits your needs every day. Then you can be able to tune in every time that DJ is on radio, or even listen to other people and have a different perspective on life and everything, you know. It's always better to listen to someone else. I know some people have got songs, say, I can play this song by myself. But it's different when you hear a song that you love being played by someone else, because you get to get that satisfaction that says, I've got a good taste in music. Thandiswa Mazwai, we Bongo Muffin, etiena Lahle Umlenze.

This one is called Leonard Jakata. They also call him Karikoka Jakata. He's still live and kicking, still fresh. One man that took care of his life. He's still alive. He released an album in a few days or few months ago. He's still alive. This one is one of his best. The name of the song is called Kombare Mbarara, from the album of Agoni Vebasa.

My name is Ishmael Clevayo Rasta. This is Radio 54 African Panorama into Abantu. Chino Chevanu. 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Just listen to this one. 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I-title track album ithi yona Zima Peke Twane. 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

This is our last song. Thank you so much. Today we toured 54 countries without a passport. 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Thank you so much. 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

0: Chain by Kweyama Boys featuring Pura. What a loss, what a musical loss on Umpura. Right here, right now, this is Ishmael Claire Bayorasta. You're listening to Radio 54 African Panorama into a band to Chinjeva and Usugdalen Gomasasi Africa. Is it doing Africa? Jama Manje, I think Shailu Hamba Manje, Villain Kutelling in South Africa. Uchai Bisagangane.
1: When I was a little one, how?

I had the chance to see Uze too performing live at Zebra Pond in Newville. She was going with Oskido on the day. What a song. Okina featuring X-Wise. 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YG right now, the shalukamba manje. 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

0: picture. 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
1: Wow, wow, wait.

What a classic, what a classic. 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

That was Maphorisa Mass Music bazithi bona zaka ingoma emnandi kakhulu uyazi maza senza kanje zasashala ukuchapa nje njengamanje ngithi mina right here right now is the name of your show. My name is Ishmael Clever Rasta. We are tuned into Radio 54 African Panorama into yabantu chinu chebanu sikuhlela ingoma zase Africa ezenziwe ngama Africa.

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Sesishaya ukuhamba because we've been here for almost 3 hours into abantu chinu chevano with the best of the best of African music. Right here, right now. Lena Dembo, Lena Dembo. Uthi yena yave.

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Right here, right now, my name is Ishmael. I'm signing out. Ngithi goodbye.

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sitting on the seashore, counting the marbles, enjoying the breeze. 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She is a maid of honor from a king's palace. 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